Is it not beautiful to watch the sunrise, sunrise, and see the dark explode?

Every word that I've heard spoken since you left feels like a hollow street. I've been told to get you.

It's your love I'm lost in. Your love I'm lost in. Your love I'm lost in. And I'm tired of being so exhausted. Your love I'm lost in. Your love I'm lost in. Your love I'm

Call me back when you get this, okay? I love you and I miss you so much. Okay, bye.